0: and Minerals Development and Regulation Amendment Bill 2026 will be tabled for consideration and passing. Yesterday, the proceedings of both the Houses of Parliament were once again disrupted following opposition uproar on various issues. Lok Sabha passed the National Cooperative Development Corporation Amendment Bill 2026 and the Rajya Sabha passed the Tribunals Reforms Bill 2026. India has reiterated that Arunachal Pradesh is an inalienable and integral part of India and nothing can change this indisputable reality. Briefing media in New Delhi yesterday, External Affairs Ministry spokesperson Randhir Jaiswal said, in matters relating to the border areas between India and China, New Delhi always emphasized that the maintenance of peace and tranquility in these areas is of utmost importance for the overall development of bilateral relations with China.
1: In the last several months, we have seen that during the elections and before that also, large-scale protests were held in Pakistan-occupied Kashmir. Public discontent were answered with bullets and blackouts and repression and oppression, and more than 90 people have been killed and many more have been injured. This has made news across the world. There have been grave violations of human rights, and I think it is time that the international community take note of what's happening there and hold that country responsible for its atrocities.
0: Prime Minister Narendra Modi will release the autobiography of former President Ram Nath Kovind, titled Triumph of the Indian Republic, My Life, My Struggles, in New Delhi today. The Prime Minister will also address a gathering on the occasion. The autobiography offers a deeply personal account of former President Ram Nath Kovind's life journey, tracing his experiences, struggles and achievements from his early years to his distinguished public life and eventual service as the 14th President of India. The book provides insights into the values, experiences, and circumstances that shaped his journey and public service. The Securities and Exchange Board of India has relaxed the timelines for municipalities with listed municipal debt securities under its regulations to submit financial results to stock exchanges. Under the revised framework issued yesterday, listed municipalities will now have to submit half-yearly unaudited financial results within 60 days of the first half-year compared with the earlier 45-day deadline. Annual audited financial results will have to be submitted within 90 days from the end of the financial year along with the audit report against the earlier 60 days. The regulator said timelines have been relaxed considering the practical challenges faced by municipalities during data collection, interdepartmental coordination, and meeting disclosure requirements. Thousands of devotees across Kerala began offering Pitru Tharpanam, ancestral homage, in the early hours today on the auspicious occasion of Karkadiyakku Vavu. The new moon day in the Malayalam month of Karkadirakam is considered the most sacred day in the Hindu tradition to perform rites for departed souls seeking their eternal peace and spiritual liberation. The ritual started between 3:30 a.m. and 5 a.m. in most of the temples. The India Meteorological Department, IMD, has forecast heavy to very heavy rainfall over East Rajasthan, Gangetic West Bengal, Madhya Maharashtra and Odisha today. India continued its impressive medal-winning run at the Commonwealth Fencing Championship in Lagos, Nigeria. After securing 17 medals on the opening day on Monday, Indian fencers added more medals to the country's tally. Karan Singh and Sherjan Shanthimol clinched gold medals for India in the senior men's events last night. And that is the end of this news bulletin.
2: Yan akaswani churan asimangdi leoni watak ba hindi aro english khoborang ko khnaswa ha somoi da o dok minutes king bajong ha talna don sogumun namgpa chanchianiera bebera buan thangana thangni 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

0: And Minerals Development and Regulation Amendment Bill 2026 will be tabled for consideration and passing. Yesterday, the proceedings of both the Houses of Parliament were once again disrupted following opposition uproar on various issues. Lok Sabha passed the National Cooperative Development Corporation Amendment Bill 2026 and the Rajya Sabha passed the Tribunals Reforms Bill 2026. President Draupadi Murmu has given assent to Prevention of Insults to National Honour Amendment Bill 2026. Parliament had passed the bill last month. The legislation seeks to give national song, Vande Mataram, the same statutory protection as the national anthem, Jana Gana Mana. It makes it an offence to internationally prevent its singing or to disturb an assembly engaged in singing it. India has reiterated that Arunachal Pradesh is an inalienable and integral part of India and nothing can change this indisputable reality. Briefing media in New Delhi yesterday, External Affairs Ministry spokesperson Randhir Jaiswal said, in matters relating to the border areas between India and China, New Delhi always emphasized that the maintenance of peace and tranquility in these areas is of utmost importance for the overall development of bilateral relations with China.
1: India-China border affairs, which was held on 6th. At this meeting, the two sides engaged in frank discussions and reviewed the situation along the line of actual control. The Indian side again underlined that maintaining peace and tranquility in the border areas is essential for the overall development of bilateral relations. It was agreed to continue to use existing mechanisms, diplomatic and military channels, including the WMCC, local commander-level meetings, and other agreed mechanisms to resolve outstanding issues and avoid misunderstandings and miscalculation along the line of actual control.
0: Prime Minister Narendra Modi will release the autobiography of former President Ramnath Kovind titled Triumph of the Indian Republic, My Life, My Struggles in New Delhi today. The Prime Minister will also address a gathering on the occasion. The autobiography offers a deeply personal account of former President Ramnath Kovind's life journey, tracing his experiences, struggles and achievements from his early years to his distinguished public life and the eventual service as the 14th President of India. The IMD has forecast heavy to very heavy rainfall over East Rajasthan, Gangetic, West Bengal, Madhya Maharashtra and Odisha today. According to IMD, parts of Punjab, Uttarakhand, Chhattisgarh, Gujarat, West Madhya Pradesh, West Rajasthan, Goa and northeastern states are expected to experience heavy rainfall for the day. The World Bank has raised serious concerns over Pakistan government's decision to divert multi-billion rupee funds meant for flood-affected families in Balochistan towards infrastructure projects. The bank has warned that the move could deepen poverty and increase disaster risk for vulnerable households. According to the World Bank, 84% of eligible beneficiaries are classified as ultra-poor and vulnerable. India continued its impressive medal-winning run at the Commonwealth Fencing Championship in Lagos, Nigeria. After securing 17 medals on the opening day on Monday, Indian fencers added more medals to the country's tally. Karan Singh and Sherjin Santhimol clinched gold medals for India in the senior men's events last night. India also won a bronze medal in the senior men's foil event, with Tejas Patil finishing on the podium in a field featuring several renowned international fencers. Indian women fencers put up another dominant performance in the senior women's EP event, winning three medals. Tanishka Khatri clinched the gold, while her compatriot Khushi Dabhade took the silver. Thousands of devotees across Keralam began offering Pitru Tarapanam in the early hours today on the auspicious occasion of Karikada Vavu. And that is the end of this news bulletin.

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0: detail. Union Home Minister Amit Shah is scheduled to move the Kerala Alteration of Name Bill 2026 for consideration and passing in Rajya Sabha today to alter the name of Kerala. In Lok Sabha, Mines and Minerals Development and Regulation Amendment Bill 2026 is to be tabled for consideration and passing. More from our correspondent.
1: The Kerala Alteration of Name Bill seeks to change the name of State of Kerala to Keralam in the first schedule of the Constitution. A resolution in this regard was passed by the Kerala Legislative Assembly in June 2024. The resolution stated that while the state is known as Keralam in Malayalam, its name is recorded as Kerala in the first schedule of the Constitution. Meanwhile, the Mines and Mineral Development and Regulation Amendment Bill 2026 aims to amend the Mines and Mineral Development and Regulation Act 1957. The bill aims to make India's mining sector more efficient, investment-friendly, and well-equipped to fulfill the country's growing demand for critical minerals. Dilnashi Arzu, Akashwani News, Delhi.
0: Prime Minister Narendra Modi will release the autobiography of former President Ramnath Kovind titled Triumph of the Indian Republic, My Life, My Struggles in New Delhi today. The Prime Minister will also address a gathering on the occasion. The autobiography offers a deeply personal account of former President Ramnath Kovind's life journey, tracing his experiences, struggles and achievements from his early years to his distinguished public life and eventual service as the 14th President of India. The book provides insights into the values, experiences and circumstances that shaped his journey and public service. Various programs are being organized across the country under Har Ghar Tiranga campaign. Vice President C.P. Radhakrishnan will flag off the Har Ghar Tiranga bike rally at Bharat Mandapam in New Delhi in a short while. Yesterday, Prime Minister Narendra Modi urged citizens to celebrate the Independence Day with honor, pride and glory and take a pledge for a developed India. In a video message posted on Instagram, Mr. Modi urged people to hoist the national flag at every home as part of the Har Ghar Tiranga, Ghar Ghar Tiranga, Har Man Tiranga campaign. Youth Affairs and Sports Minister Dr. Mansukh Mandaviya flagged off a Har Ghar Tiranga cycle yatra at Major Dhyanchand Stadium this morning. Mr. Mandaviya led the rally with My Bharat volunteers of Delhi University. Talking to media, Mr. Mandaviya said that more than 1,000 My Bharat volunteers have conveyed the message of fitness to the nation through the rally. He highlighted the benefits of cycling for any nation to become a developed nation.
2: In Delhi, more than 1,000 My Bharat volunteers conveyed the message of fitness through the Har Ghar Tiranga cycling yatra. If a nation aspires to become a developed nation, it is essential for its citizens to remain healthy. Cycling promotes fitness and helps combat pollution. Cycling is also a solution to traffic congestion.
3: Cycling traffic ka samadhan bhi hai.
0: In Jammu and Kashmir, a mega Tiranga Yatra was held today on Boulevard Road along the banks of the famous Dal Lake in Srinagar. Lieutenant Governor Manoj Sinha led the rally, in which thousands of students, government employees, security personnel and people from different sections of society participated. The participants carried the tricolour and sang patriotic songs along the route. The J&K police band performed the national anthem and other patriotic songs during the rally. The JPSC-JSSC aspirants protest in Jharkhand has entered its 19th day, with students continuing their hunger strike and demanding action over the alleged examination irregularities. Tension rose after a late-night visit by the district administration to the protest site in Ranchi. Here is a report.
4: The students held a silent march last evening and said the march was intended to highlight their demands in a peaceful and democratic manner. Later, a team of district administration officials visited the protesting students at the Jaipal Singh Munda Stadium and spoke to those sitting on hunger strike. Student leaders said the administration sought details of members of the core committee and assured that they were cooperating with the process. Student leader Devendranath Mehto continued his hunger strike for the 10th consecutive day while undergoing treatment at Sadar Hospital. Later, BJP leaders, including State General Secretary Amar Kumar Bauri and State Vice President Bhanu Pratap Shahi, reached the protest site and expressed support for the students. The students, however, have reiterated that their protest and hunger strike will continue until their key demands are addressed. Student leaders also appealed to Chief Minister Hemant Soren to resolve their demands at the earliest, warning that the agitation could turn into a mass movement if the issue remains unresolved.

0: were deleted during the Special Intensive Revision, SIR, of electoral rolls in West Bengal. A bench headed by Chief Justice Suryakant took note of a plea filed by Congress leader Adhir Ranjan Chaudhary seeking speedy disposal of SIR-related cases pending before the appellate tribunals in the state. The court sought details of cases already decided and those still pending before the tribunals. In Mumbai, two persons lost their lives and four others were injured in a fire incident in Villeparle last night. According to authorities, the fire broke out on the 11th floor of a ground plus 12-storey building in Villeparle West. The incident was reported by the BMC's Fire Brigade Control at around 10 p.m. The BMC's Fire Brigade, ambulance and other services were immediately pressed into service. Six people were injured in the incident. The fire was brought under control at around 12:25 a.m. Further investigation is underway. Protests in Pakistan-occupied Jammu and Kashmir are set to take an international turn as the Awami Action Committee are calling on Kashmiris worldwide to hold demonstrations tomorrow. The committee said demonstrations are being planned outside Pakistani embassies and diplomatic missions in several countries, demanding for greater attention to the grievances of the people of Pakistan-occupied Jammu and Kashmir. The committee has urged people to organize rallies and draw international attention to what it alleges is the use of force by the Pakistani establishment in the region. The committee has also announced that August 14, Pakistan's Independence Day, will be observed as a Black Day. Karke Daka Vavu Bali, the traditional ritual of paying homage to departed ancestors, is being performed today at various temples across Kerala. More from our Thiruvananthapuram correspondent.
1: Karkadaka Vavubali has begun in the early hours across Kerala. The rituals began between 3:30 a.m. and 5 a.m. at most temples. The new moon day in the Malayalam month of Karkadakam is considered the most sacred day in Hindu tradition for performing rites for the departed souls. Various devasam boards and temples have made extensive preparations for devotees. Additional security arrangements have been made along river banks and coastal areas in view of the rains.
0: The India Meteorological Department or IMD has issued orange alert for heavy to very heavy rainfall over East Rajasthan, Madhya Maharashtra, Odisha, Jharkhand and Gangetic West Bengal today. The Met Department has predicted heavy rainfall over northeastern parts of the country, Sikkim, Sub-Himalayan West Bengal, Chhattisgarh, West Madhya Pradesh, West Rajasthan, Gujarat, Konkan, Goa, Punjab, Uttarakhand, Himachal Pradesh, Jammu and Kashmir, along with Andaman and Nicobar Islands for the next 2 to 3 days. According to the IMD, Andhra Pradesh, Telangana, Karnataka, Tamil Nadu, Puducherry, Karaikal, Jharkhand, Madhya Pradesh and Rajasthan are likely to experience thunderstorm accompanied with lightning and gusty winds till tomorrow. In Himachal Pradesh, monsoon activity continues to affect normal life with persistent rainfall at several places. Movement has been affected due to landslides and falling stones at several locations, while people are also facing problems related to power and water supply. A report.
2: In view of the risk of landslides and falling stones due to heavy rains, the Mandi District Administration has kept traffic completely suspended since last night on National Highway 21 between Mandi and Kullu and National Highway 154 between Mandi and Jogindernagar. According to the State Emergency Operations Center, 204 other roads across the state are also blocked for traffic. Besides, 45 power transformers and 82 drinking water supply schemes have been affected. The state government has appealed to people to remain vigilant, maintain a safe distance from landslide prone areas, rivers and streams and follow the advisories issued by the local administration from time to time. Ritesh Kapoor, Akashwani News, Shimla.
0: Odisha is likely to witness another spell of widespread rainfall as a fresh weather system is developing over the Bay of Bengal. More from our correspondent.
3: The India Meteorological Department has forecast widespread rainfall across Odisha today with light to moderate rain or thundershowers likely at most places. An upper air cyclonic circulation over northwest Bay of Bengal and adjoining areas is likely to give rise to a low pressure area over the same region today. The system is expected to enhance rainfall activity over Odisha. The IMD has issued an orange warning for heavy to very heavy rainfall in Angul and Keonsar districts, while several districts including Baleswar, Bhadrak, Jajpur, Kendrapada, Jagatsingpur, Katak, Sundargarh, Jharsuguda, Bargada and Sambalpur are under yellow warning. Fishermen have also been advised to remain cautious due to rough sea conditions. Prakash Das for Akashwani News, Bhubaneswar.

0: Mysore.
1: And in sports, India continued its impressive medal-winning run at the Commonwealth Fencing Championship in Lagos, Nigeria. Karan Singh and Sherjin Shantimol clinched gold medals for India in the senior men's events last night. India also won a bronze medal in the senior men's foil event, with Tejas Patil finishing on the podium in a field featuring several renowned international fencers. Indian women fencers put up another dominant performance in the senior women's APE event, winning three medals. Tanishka Khatri clinched the gold, while her compatriot Khushi Dabade won silver. And now, for a look at today's newspapers, it's over to Tanvi Khurana.
2: Thank you, Anuja. Prime Minister Modi urging citizens to hoist tricolour in his new Instagram video post finds mention in all the dailies today. Quoting the PM, the Asian Age writes, "Take Viksit Bharat Wow on Independence Day." Centre approves 1 billion 10 and 20 rupee polymer bank notes for field trials, headlines the Hindu. A headline in the Indian Express writes, "Amid pushback from opposition, government ready to refer FCRA bill to JPC." The Economic Times states, Fitch retains India growth outlook at stable. Robust growth and solid external finance fundamentals will balance fiscal and energy risks. Keeps credit rating at BBB. In a major move to deepen US-India bilateral space collaboration, NASA invites ISRO to Moon Base project, reports the Hindustan Times. The Times of India writes about a study stating, with global rise in exposure to dangerous humid heat, India is emerging as the most affected country. Another headline in the same paper writes, no more plastic sachets for pan masala. Under the headline, women are second to none in India's skill-building vision. An op-ed in Hindustan Times writes about the fact that women comprise over 56% of certified candidates under Pradhan Mantri Kaushal Vikas Yojana, demonstrating that aspiration for technical mastery is universal. And finally, the Pioneer carries a story under the headline, Delhi unveils four tourism circuits, presenting the national capital as an integrated tourism experience and develop it as a destination city for a transit hub. And with that, it's back to you, Anuja.
1: Thank you, Tanvi. And now, before we end the bulletin, the headlines once again. Union Home Minister Amit Shah to move the Kerala Alteration of Name Bill 2026 for consideration and passing in Rajya Sabha today to alter the name of Kerala. In Lok Sabha, Mines and Minerals Development and Regulation Amendment Bill to be tabled for consideration and passing. Prime Minister Narendra Modi to release autobiography of former President Ramnath Kovind in New Delhi today. Vice President C.P. Radhakrishnan flags off Har Ghar Tiranga bike rally at Bharat Mandapam. Alert issued for heavy rainfall over East Rajasthan, Madhya Maharashtra, Odisha, Jharkhand and Gangetic, West Bengal today. And with that, we end the morning news. Have a nice day.

This is Akashvani Shillong, the Northeast News Bulletin, read by Rahul Chatterjee. First, the headlines. India reiterates that Arunachal Pradesh is an inalienable part and integral part of the country. Manipur Cabinet approves setting up Government Medical College in Senapati District. Assam's Rajya Sabha MP Jogan Mohan seeks UNESCO World Heritage Site status to Majuli. The news in detail. India has reiterated that Arunachal Pradesh is an inalienable and integral part and nothing can change this indisputable reality. Briefing the media in New Delhi yesterday, External Affairs Ministry spokesperson Randhir Jaiswal said that in matters relating to the border areas, India has always emphasized in discussions with China that it considers these issues as most serious. Stating that maintaining peace and tranquility in these areas is of utmost importance for the country, he also said that at the recently held 36th meeting of the Working Mechanism for Consultation and Coordination on India-China Border Affairs, the two sides engaged in frank discussions and reviewed the situation along the line of actual control. The Indian side again underlined that maintaining peace and tranquility in the border areas is essential for the overall development of bilateral relations. Several purported videos circulating as recent Chinese incursions into Arunachal Pradesh on social media platforms including Instagram and X were found to be false and misleading.

0: The Indian Army and Arunachal Pradesh Police have confirmed that the borders remain secure and no such incursion has taken place. Those videos being circulated were old footage from Indo-Bangladesh border. Citizens are advised to verify information through official sources before sharing or forwarding unverified content. The Manipur Cabinet has approved to set up a government medical college in Senapati district with an annual intake of 100 MBBS students. The Cabinet meeting was chaired by Manipur Chief Minister Yumnam Khemchand Singh at the Civil Secretariat Mantripukuri in Imphal. The Cabinet also approved to enhance cash incentive for medalists and participants from Manipur in the Asian Games and Commonwealth Games. The State Cabinet also approved for formation of Manipur Sports Development Foundation for mobilization and utilization of CSR funds for the promotion and development of sports in Manipur. Tripura Chief Minister Dr. Manik Saha met Union Home and Cooperation Minister Amit Shah at Parliament House in New Delhi yesterday. During the meeting, the Chief Minister briefed the Union Minister on various important issues concerning Tripura. They also discussed matters related to the state's development, overall progress, and other key areas of public interest. Lok Sabha MP from Sikkim, Dr. Indrahang Subba, met Union Minister of State for Education Jayant Chowdhury in New Delhi yesterday. He submitted a letter seeking reconsideration of the inclusion of Rai, Sherpa, Tamang and Gurung languages as second vernacular subjects in CBSE classes 11 and 12. During the meeting, Dr. Subba highlighted that these languages are already offered at the class 10 level under CBSE with the necessary academic framework, curriculum and teaching ecosystem in place. As the nation prepares to celebrate the 80th Independence Day, Akashvani News, Shillong, brings you a special series on the Indian national flag. Stay tuned for interesting facts about the tricolour. Here is today's fact.
1: Republic Day, a historic confluence of patriotism and indigenous strength was witnessed at Dhordo in the Run of Kutch in the border district of Bhuj in Gujarat. The world's largest monumental national flag made of khadi was displayed in a grand and magnificent manner with full respect and pride. This monumental flag is 225 feet long, 150 feet wide, and it weighs approximately 1400 kgs. Another feat was achieved by the Andaman and Nicobar Islands on May 2, 2026. The Andamans set a new Guinness World Record by unfurling the largest Indian flag underwater. It was achieved at Swaraj Dweep, formerly known as Havelock Island in the Bay of Bengal. The tricolour displayed underwater measured 60 metres in length and 40 metres in width. Around 200 divers participated in the successful attempt for the record.
0: That was today's fact from our special series on the Indian national flag. Continuing with the news, Nagaland Governor Nand Kishore Yadav has called for stronger enforcement mechanisms, coordination and institutional capacity to tackle illicit liquor and drug trafficking in the state. Chairing a review meeting with the Department of Excise and Prohibition at Lok Bhavan in Kohima yesterday, the governor stressed that the goal of a Nasha Mukt Nagaland cannot be achieved through government action alone. During the meeting, the department reported enforcement action under the Nagaland Liquor Total Prohibition Act and against drug-related offences between April 2021 and March 2026. The department said that its future priorities include stronger enforcement, combating organized crime, improved governance, revenue enhancement, and efforts towards a drug-free Nagaland. In Arunachal Pradesh, a consultation meeting under Mera Resham Mera Abhiman 2.0, a sericulture technology transfer initiative of the Central Silk Board, Ministry of Textiles, Government of India, was held at Research Extension Centre in Sile yesterday to promote scientific sericulture practices and strengthen silk production in East Siang district. More than 50 sericulture farmers, concerned officials and scientists participated in the meeting. The Manipur government is committed to establishing a permanent campus of NIT Manipur. Government spokesperson and MLA Thokchom Radhesham said that all necessary efforts are being made to

identify a suitable and feasible site for the institution. Addressing the media in Imphal, the spokesperson said a memorandum of understanding was signed between the Central Public Works Department and NIT Manipur to construct a permanent campus, and the state government had also allotted around 300 acres of land at Lampilpat. As the site was found unsuitable, the government of India maintained that the existing location and the campus would have to be shifted to a suitable alternative site. The Council of Churches in Mizoram yesterday organized a mass rally in Aizawl to protest against the Foreign Contribution Regulation Amendment Bill 2026, which has drawn strong opposition from church bodies and civil organizations in the state. A large number of people, including members of various churches, took part in the protest. The council had earlier expressed concern over the proposed legislation, particularly its potential impact on churches and other organizations receiving foreign contributions for social and charitable activities. Rajya Sabha MP from Assam, Jogan Mohan, has urged the central government to take steps for granting UNESCO World Heritage Site status to Majuli. Raising the issue through a special mention in Rajya Sabha, the Assam MP said Majuli is a major cultural centre of the state and a significant centre of the Neo-Vaishnavite movement of Mahapurush Srimanta Sankardeva. He highlighted Majuli's rich cultural heritage, including its mask-making tradition, preservation of Sanchipat manuscripts, music and diverse cultural practices. Tripura Governor Indrasena Reddy Nallu appealed to the people to be inspired by the spirit of independence and proudly hoist the national flag. Addressing a Tiranga concert as part of the Har Ghar Tiranga campaign, the governor stressed the importance of respecting and preserving the dignity of the national flag. Arunachal Pradesh also joined the nationwide Har Ghar Tiranga campaign, with Governor K.T. Parnaik presenting national flags to officials and staff from various departments of Lok Bhavan in Itanagar yesterday. The governor also encouraged families to proudly hoist the Tiranga and use the occasion to educate children and youth about its history, significance and the enduring values of unity, integrity and service to the nation. In Sikkim, the Sashastra Bal organized the Har Ghar Tiranga March at MG Marg in Gangtok. In the ongoing 135th edition Durant Cup 2026 in Meghalaya, Nongse Sports and Cultural Club defeated Mumbai FC 7-0 in their final Group E match at JN Stadium in Shillong yesterday. The victory lifted Nongse from third to second place in the group with 4 points from three matches, sharing same points with Langsning FC but ahead on goal difference. Shillong Lajong FC topped the group with 6 points from two matches, with both Lajong and Langsning playing the final group matches tomorrow. And with that, we end the Northeast News Bulletin, which came to you from Akashvani Shillong. Have a nice day.

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as the 14th President of India. On International Youth Day, Lok Sabha Speaker Om Birla today said that the dreams of the youth are the foundation of India's tomorrow. In a social media post, Mr. Birla said that the energy of the youth is the strength of India today. He urged people to celebrate the potential of India's youth and their invaluable contribution to nation-building making of Viksit Bharat on this day. Lok Sabha Speaker Om Birla and Defence Minister Rajnath Singh today remembered scientist and Padma Vibhushan recipient Dr. Vikram Sarabhai on his birth anniversary. In a social media post, Mr. Birla said that Dr. Sarabhai believed that science should not be confined merely to laboratories, but its purpose must be to improve the life of the common man. He noted that this visionary outlook of Dr. Sarabhai laid a strong foundation for modern scientific research in India and transformed space science into an effective instrument of nation building. The Lok Sabha speaker highlighted that under Dr. Sarabhai's leadership, Indian Space Research Organization ISRO was established, guiding India towards becoming a self-reliant, capable and credible space power. The India Meteorological Department, IMD, has issued orange alert for heavy to very heavy rainfall over East Rajasthan, Madhya Maharashtra, Odisha, Jharkhand and Gangetic West Bengal today. The Met Department has predicted very heavy rainfall over northeastern parts of the country, Sikkim, Sub-Himalayan West Bengal, Chhattisgarh, West Madhya Pradesh, West Rajasthan, Gujarat, Konkan, Goa, Punjab, Uttarakhand, Himachal Pradesh, Jammu and Kashmir, along with Andaman and Nicobar Islands for the next 2 to 3 days. India continued its impressive medal-winning run at the Commonwealth Fencing Championship and in Lagos, Nigeria. After securing 17 medals on the opening day on Monday, Indian fencers added more medals to the country's tally. The United States has launched a new digital portal to bring defense companies, technology startups, investors and researchers into the development of its planned $185 billion Golden Dome missile defense system. General Mike Guetlin, director of Golden Dome for America, announced the Golden Dome for America ecosystem hub at the annual Space and Missile Defense Symposium. Minister of State for Environment, Forest and Climate Change, Kirti Vardhan Singh, said on World Elephant Day today that nearly 60% of world's wild Asian elephants live in India, making the country a living symbol of the elephant's ecological heritage. And that is the end of this news bulletin.

0: This is Akaswani Chura. Very good morning, and once again, welcome to all listeners. Now you can listen to talk on local youth action for the sustainable development goals and beyond on the occasion of International Youth Day by Ravi Kant.
1: International Youth Day, a day when the world celebrates the dreams, energy, and potential of young people. We often hear about Sustainable Development Goals or SDGs. They are 17 targets set by the United Nations to make the world better by 2030. They include ending poverty and hunger, ensuring quality education, achieving gender equality, protecting the environment, and building peaceful societies. These may sound global, but in truth, they are achieved locally. If we want clean water for all, we must protect our rivers in Garo Hills and Khasi Hills. If we want good education, every school in East Garo Hills, West Khasi Hills, and Jaintia Hills must have good teachers.

0: and resources. If we want climate action, it starts with planting trees in our own neighborhoods and reducing waste at our own home. Meghalaya is a young state. More than half of our people are under 25. That means youth power is our biggest resource. I have seen this power in action. In villages where young people organize cleaning drive on their own. In student groups teaching computer skills to children who have never touched a keyboard. In local entrepreneurs turning bamboo and pineapple into products sold outside the state. In environmental groups that stop illegal tree cutting and professional reforestation. Of course, there are challenges. Some young people have degrees but no jobs. Some have dreams but no financial support. In rural areas, internet access can be slow or unavailable. And some face dangers like drug abuse and peer pressure. These problems are real. But we do not need to wait for perfect condition to act. Small, consistent, local actions can still create big change. Here are few ways young people can link their local work to the SDGs. If you are a student, start a study group for younger children. If you are a farmer's son or daughter, explore eco-friendly farming. If you are an artist, use your art to raise awareness on issues that matter. If you are a small business owner, use local materials and fair practices. Real-life examples from Meghalaya show how it works. In West Garo Hills, a young club set up a rainwater harvesting system. Now, the village has water even in dry months. In Shillong, a group of young women started a tailoring unit using recycled cloth, earning income and reducing waste. In Jaintia Hills, students record folk stories from elders to preserve them for future generations. In Tura, a young graduate runs a mobile library, visiting rural villages every week. In East Khasi Hills, young volunteers organize monthly cleanup drives at waterfalls and tourist spots. My message to Meghalaya's youth, be proud of who you are. Your culture, language, and traditions are your roots. Keep learning. Future will require new skills and fresh ideas. Work together. Collaborations bring greater results than working alone. Speak up for what is right, but always with respect and responsibility. Take care of your health. A strong mind and body are your greatest tool for the change. The Sustainable Development Goals are not built in conference rooms. They are built here, in our villages and towns. They are built when a youth group plants trees, when a school reduces plastic waste, when a shop switches to eco-friendly packaging, when young people take a stand for equality and fairness. Every action counts. So on this International Youth Day, I invite you all to ask yourself, what is one thing I can do today for my community that will also help the world? You don't have to be rich. You don't have to be famous. You just have to start. Because every big change begins with one small, determined step. Meghalaya's future, India's future, and the world's future are in your hands. And I believe you have the strength and courage to shape it for the better. Wishing you all a happy International Youth Day and the courage to dream big, act locally, and build a future we can all be proud of. Thank you for listening.
1: Now you have heard talk on local youth action for the Sustainable Development Goals and beyond on the occasion of International Youth Day by Rabi Khan. Now, listeners, this morning we bring you some various beautiful songs from the various artists, and the numbers are 'Too Late, Too Soon' by John Sekera, and it will be followed by the number 'Hot, Hot, Hot' by Splash.

Those were the numbers from the album Various Artists, and with this song now you can listen another number from the album Def Leppard, and the numbers are Rock On, and it will be followed by the number The Golden Age of Rock and Roll.

0: Those were the numbers from the album Def Leppard with the song. We come to the end of this Western music program from the studio Akashvani Thura. After a short while, you can listen Bibit Bharati Aaj Ke Fankar at 9:30 a.m. News in English, news in Hindi at 10 a.m. and news in English at 10:05 a.m. which will be relayed from Delhi station. Thank you for being with us. This is Akashvani Thura.
1: आप हैं विविध भारती के संग आज की फनकार कार्यक्रम आप सुनेंगे कुछ ही पलों के बाद.

0: This is Akashvani, the news read by Tanvi Khurana. Prime Minister Narendra Modi has released the autobiography of former President Ramnath Kovind, titled Triumph of the Indian Republic, My Life, My Struggles in New Delhi. Prime Minister Modi is addressing the occasion. We now take you live to the Prime Minister's address.
1: Kovind ji ne apne jeevan mein Morarji Bhai Desai ke saath anubhavon ke bare mein bhi isme vistar se bataya hai. गोविंद जी के भीतर देश सेवा की जो भावना थी, मोरारजी भाई के साथ काम करके उन्होंने जो सीखने को मिला, जो रास्ता मिला, गोविंद जी ने राजनीति और समाज सेवा को अपना मार्ग बनाया. वो अपने कर्तव्यों के लिए समर्पित रहे. सेवा को उन्होंने अपना लक्ष्य बनाकर काम किया.
0: The autobiography offers a deeply personal account of former President Ramnath Kovind's life journey, tracing his experiences, struggles and achievements from his early years to his distinguished public life and eventual service as the 14th President of India. Vice President C.P. Radhakrishnan has said that the spirit of Vande Mataram had inspired India's freedom struggle and continues to strengthen the nation's identity today. He said this while addressing the participants of the Har Ghar Tiranga bike rally organized by the Culture Ministry, marking 150 years of the national song. The Vice President said that the words of Vande Mataram had ignited patriotism and united people across regions, languages, faiths and backgrounds in the fight against colonial rule. Mr. Radhakrishnan also highlighted the Har Ghar Tiranga campaign as a people's movement that encourages citizens to actively participate, hoist the tricolour with pride and strengthen the spirit of unity and service. He urged people to actively participate

0: and promote the campaign. Union Home Minister Amit Shah is scheduled to move the Kerala Alteration of Name Bill 2026 for consideration and passing in Rajya Sabha today to alter the name of Kerala. In Lok Sabha, Mines and Minerals Development and Regulation Amendment Bill 2026 to be tabled for consideration and passing. More from our correspondent.
1: The Kerala Alteration of Name Bill seeks to change the name of State of Kerala to Keralam in the first schedule of the Constitution. A resolution in this regard was passed by the Kerala Legislative Assembly in June 2024. The resolution stated that while the state is known as Keralam in Malayalam, its name is recorded as Kerala in the first schedule of the Constitution. Meanwhile, the Mines and Mineral Development and Regulation Amendment Bill 2026 aims to amend the Mines and Mineral Development and Regulation Act 1957. The bill aims to make India's mining sector more efficient, investment-friendly, and well-equipped to fulfill the country's growing demand for critical minerals. Dilnashi Arzu, Akashwani News, Delhi.
0: Protests in Pakistan-occupied Jammu and Kashmir are set to take an international turn as the Awami Action Committee calling on Kashmiris worldwide to hold demonstrations tomorrow. The committee said demonstrations are being planned outside Pakistani embassies and diplomatic missions in several countries, demanding for greater attention to the grievances of the people of Pakistan-occupied Jammu and Kashmir. The India Meteorological Department, IMD, has issued orange alert for heavy to very heavy rainfall over East Rajasthan, Madhya Maharashtra, Odisha, Jharkhand and Gangetic West Bengal today. The Met Department has predicted heavy rainfall over northeastern part of the country, Sikkim, sub-Himalayan West Bengal, Chhattisgarh, West Madhya Pradesh, West Rajasthan, Gujarat, Konkan, Goa, Punjab, Uttarakhand, Himachal Pradesh, Jammu and Kashmir, along with Andaman and Nicobar Islands for the next 2 to 3 days. India continued its impressive medal-winning run at the Commonwealth Fencing Championship in Lagos, Nigeria. After securing 17 medals on the opening day on Monday, Indian fencers added more medals to the country's tally. And that is the end of this news bulletin.
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0: Good afternoon, this is Akashvani. I'm Sarabjit Kaur with the Midday News. The headlines. Home Minister Amit Shah says government ready to discuss all the issues, urges opposition to allow parliament to function. Disruption continues in both houses amid opposition's uproar on several issues. Prime Minister Narendra Modi urges youth to read autobiographies, warns against shortcut culture of reels and social media. Har Ghar Tiranga campaign gains momentum. Vice President C.P. Radhakrishnan says spirit of Vande Mataram continues to strengthen national identity. Himachal Pradesh government imposes orphan and widow cess on petrol and diesel to fund welfare schemes. Six persons killed, four injured after landslide hit Mumbai's Ghatkopar area due to heavy rain. And in chess, Indian Grandmaster Pragananda defeats Uzbekistan's Javokir Sindarov in second round match of Singfield Cup in United States. And now the news in detail. Union Home Minister Amit Shah today said that the government is fully prepared to discuss any issue, including the students' issue, and answer any questions raised by the members in the parliament. Speaking to reporters at the parliament premises, Mr. Shah said that the government has nothing to hide and is ready for discussion. The Union Home Minister said the opposition may submit the notice to the Speaker for holding a discussion on the issue so that the debate can start at 3 p.m. today.
1: Please submit that letter to the Speaker by 3 p.m. today. From 3 p.m. today until 3 p.m. tomorrow, we are ready for a discussion on all matters. I will remain present in the House, listen to everyone, and respond to all the points raised. The government has nothing to hide. Everything will become clear before the people of the country.
0: Mr. Shah alleged that the opposition is not allowing the House to function. He said that on such a serious issue, discussion should take place according to parliamentary procedure. Meanwhile, leader of the opposition in Lok Sabha, Rahul Gandhi, said the opposition is seeking accountability from the government over the alleged police action against NEET protesters. Both the Houses of Parliament were adjourned till 2 p.m. following opposition's uproar over several issues, including alleged police action during students' protests over the NEET issue. When the Lok Sabha assembled at 11 a.m., Lok Sabha Speaker Om Birla tried to take up the question hour, but the opposition members raised the issue of alleged police action during students' protests and alleged anomalies in Ayodhya Ram Mandir donations. Mr. Birla said, "Today, the country is celebrating International Youth Day, and the youth of the country also want discussions on issues concerning them."
2: Today is International Youth Day, and Indian youth have made a special mark globally in various fields, including education, science, space science, technology, and entrepreneurship. Their achievements are bringing recognition to India across the world. The youth of the country also want discussions to be held on issues concerning them.
0: This speaker urged the opposition members not to undermine the dignity of parliament and allow the House to take up question hour, but the opposition were on their feet pressing their demand. However, due to continuous uproar by the opposition members, the speaker adjourned the House till 2 p.m. In news just in, proceedings of both the houses have been resumed. Prime Minister Narendra Modi has urged youth to read the autobiography of anyone they admire and avoid shortcuts in life in the age of reels and social media influencers. He also stressed on the continuous need for dedicated youth to carry the mission of Vikasit Bharat forward. Mr. Modi called for a generation that remains undeterred by obstacles and maintains the courage to forge paths toward national self-reliance.
3: हमें भविष्य में कोविंद जी जैसे अनेकों युवा चाहिए जो परेशानियों से परास्त न हो, जो मुश्किलों से मायूस न हो, बल्कि अपनी मेहनत से हर मंजिल को आसान बनाने का हौसला रखे। इसी बदलाव से सशक्त भारत के निर्माण का संकल्प पूरा होगा। यहीं से आत्मनिर्भर और विकसित भारत का रास्ता बनेगा।
0: The Prime Minister said this while releasing the autobiography of former President Ramnath Kovind titled Triumph of the Indian Republic, My Life, My Struggles in New Delhi. Prime Minister Modi urged the younger generation to learn about Ramnath Kovind's life journey in his own words and read about his writings and experiences. He said great personalities such as Mahatma Gandhi, Baba Saheb Ambedkar, Jyotiba Phule and Savitribai Phule dreamed of rebuilding India, an India where even the poorest and most deprived would have the opportunity to reach the highest positions. Railways Minister Ashwini Vaishnaw has said that around 89% of reserve tickets are currently booked online compared to about 49% in 2013-14. Mr. Vaishnaw said this in a written reply to a question in Lok Sabha today. He informed that Railways has launched the Rail One app with a view to expand the digital mode of procurement of reserved as well as unreserved tickets. This app enables passengers to book reserved as well as unreserved tickets on mobile phone. Union Commerce and Industry Minister Piyush Goyal today said that the vision of Bharatiya Vyapar Mahotsav is to showcase India's growing prowess across sectors, including space technology and defence, to fuel the country's progress towards Atmanirbhar Bharat. The minister said this while addressing the inaugural ceremony of Bharatiya Vyapar Mahotsav 2026 in New Delhi. Mr. Goyal stressed that self-reliance and national development go hand in hand, noting that India's $4 trillion economy is on a strong trajectory to expand into a $30 trillion economy. Vice President C.P. Radhakrishnan has said that the spirit of Vande Mataram had inspired India's freedom struggle and continues to strengthen the nation's identity today. Participating in Har Ghar Tiranga bike rally organized by the Culture Ministry, Mr. Radhakrishnan highlighted the Har Ghar Tiranga campaign as a people's movement that encourages citizens to actively participate and strengthen the spirit of unity and service. He urged people to actively participate and promote the campaign.
4: In Tiranga Yatras, bike and cycle rallies, cultural programs and concerts, each activity has a different form, but the sentiment behind them is common. The national flag is the symbol in which every citizen can find a sense of belonging.
0: Har Ghar Tiranga campaign gains momentum across the country. Delhi Chief Minister Rekha Gupta today called upon the youth to shoulder the responsibility of taking India forward and contribute towards making the country a developed nation. This year's campaign is

0: dedicated to the spirit of 150 years of Vande Mataram, celebrating patriotism, pride in the Tiranga. A report.
1: This year, Har Ghar Tiranga 2026 is dedicated to the spirit of 150 years of Vande Mataram, celebrating patriotism, pride in the Tiranga and the love for the motherland embodied in our national song. The campaign, started under the aegis of Azadi Ka Amrit Mahotsav, aims to encourage people to bring the Tiranga home and to hoist it to mark India's independence. It stemmed from the thought that a relationship with the national flag has always been more formal and institutional than personal. Bringing the flag home collectively as a nation thus became symbolic of not only an act of personal connection to the Tiranga but also an embodiment of our collective commitment to national building. The idea behind the initiative was to involve the feeling of patriotism in the hearts of the people and to promote awareness about the Indian national flag. Aman Yadav, Akashvani News, Delhi.
0: In Kerala, the demand for the national flag has surged as Independence Day draws closer. More details on this from our Thiruvananthapuram correspondent.
2: The enthusiasm for the Har Ghar Tiranga campaign is so evident at khadi retail outlets across Kerala. National flags are being sold in large numbers at post offices and khadi showrooms. Sales of national flag have also picked up sharply at khadi showrooms. Officials at the Khadi India showroom in Kochi said that more people are showing interest in purchasing flags. Those in the khadi sector expect the demand for national flags to increase further in the coming days as Independence Day approaches. Smithy M. Palluruthi, Akashvani News, Thiruvananthapuram.
0: This is Akashvani giving you the news. For quick news updates round the clock, follow us on our X handle at AIR News Alerts. 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You're listening to the Midday News. Himachal Pradesh has become more expensive in terms of petrol and high-speed diesel prices. The state government has issued a notification imposing an orphan and widow cess of 60 paisa per litre on petrol and diesel. The revised prices came into effect from midnight yesterday. The 8th meeting of the BRICS Working Group on Ocean and Polar Science and Technology commenced today at South Goa under India's 2026 BRICS chairship. Hosted by the National Centre for Polar and Science Research, an institution under the Ministry of Earth Sciences, the three-day event brings together member nations to advance research across the oceans, Arctic and Antarctic regions. The JPSC-JSSC aspirants protest in Jharkhand has entered its 19th day, with students continuing their agitation over alleged irregularities in recruitment examinations. We have a report.
3: Student leader Ravindra Paswan said the agitation would continue until the government accepts their demands and appealed to Chief Minister Hemant Soren to hold a dialogue with the protesters. The protesters said senior administrative and police officials visited the site late night and urged students on hunger strike to end their fast. Leader of opposition Babulal Marandi visited the protest site and accused the government of trying to weaken the movement while reiterating the demand for a CBI probe. The Jharkhand Assembly's monsoon session was adjourned sine die yesterday, a day ahead of schedule amid repeated disruptions over the examination controversy and police action against students. The students have maintained that cancelling examinations alone is not enough and that the alleged irregularities must be independently investigated and accountability fixed. Mahvish Rahman, Akashvani News, Raj.
0: Six persons died and four others have been injured after a landslide struck a chawl in Mumbai's Ghatkopar area in the early hours today. Rescue and relief operations are being carried out by local authorities. We have details from our correspondent.
4: According to the Brihanmumbai Municipal Corporation and the Mumbai Fire Brigade, the incident occurred at around 3 a.m. at Gaushia Chawl in Chiragnagar, Ghatkopar. Preliminary reports indicate that a portion of a hillock collapsed onto the chawl, causing debris to fall on 2 to 3 houses. Following the landslide, Mumbai Mayor Ritu Tavde and Additional Municipal Commissioner of Eastern Suburbs Dr. Avinash Dhakne visited the affected site to assess the situation and monitor the ongoing rescue efforts. Rescue operations are being carried out jointly by personnel from the Mumbai Fire Brigade, Mumbai Police and the National Disaster Response Force. With Pratna, this is Sweetie Jain for Akashvani News, Mumbai.
0: A fresh low-pressure area has formed over the northwest Bay of Bengal near the Orissa coast, prompting the Indian Meteorological Department to forecast enhanced rainfall activity over Orissa. Meanwhile, the IMD has issued an orange color warning over heavy to very heavy rainfall at isolated places over Rajasthan, Gangetic, West Bengal, Madhya Maharashtra and Orissa today. The Met Department predicted heavy rainfall along with thunderstorms and lightning over Andaman and Nicobar Islands, Arunachal Pradesh, Assam, Meghalaya, Chhattisgarh and Rajasthan till tomorrow. Indian Grandmaster R. Pragananda defeated Javakir Sindorov in a second round match of the Sinkfield Cup in St. Louis, United States. It is his first victory in the tournament, which is the penultimate event of the Grand Chess Tour. Throughout the game, Pragananda kept pressing and eventually turned the drawn position into a winning one. Benchmark domestic equity indices were trading on a negative note in the afternoon session today. The Sensex lost 539 points to 77,615, while the Nifty shed 173 points to 24,299 when reports last came in. And now, before we end the bulletin, the headlines once again. Home Minister Amit Shah says government ready to discuss all the issues, urges opposition to allow parliament to function. Prime Minister Narendra Modi urges youth to read autobiographies, warns against shortcut culture of reels and social media. Har Ghar Tiranga campaign gains momentum. Himachal Pradesh government imposes orphan and widow cess on petrol and diesel to fund welfare schemes. 6 persons killed, 4 injured after landslide hit Mumbai's Ghatkopar area due to heavy rain. And in chess, Indian Grandmaster Pragananda defeats Uzbekistan's Javakir Sindorov in second round match of Sinkfield Cup in United States. And with that, we end the midday news.

Beat Street, the king of the beat. You see, rocking that feet from across the street. Beat Street is a lesson too, because I can't let the streets beat you. Yeah.

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1: This is Akashvani, the news read by Valsa Williams. Parliament has passed the National Cooperative Development Corporation Amendment Bill 2026, with the Rajya Sabha approving it today. Lok Sabha has already passed the bill. Minister of State for Cooperation Muralidhar Mohol moved the bill, which aims to further amend the National Cooperative Development Corporation Act 1962. The bill allows the corporation to undertake its activities in industrial goods. The legislation also allows the state governments to extend funding from the corporation to any entity engaged in cooperative development. The corporation can also provide loans and grants directly to any cooperative society or entity engaged in cooperative development. The Parliament has passed the Kerala Alteration of Name Bill 2026, with the Rajya Sabha approving it today. The Lok Sabha had passed the legislation yesterday. The bill seeks to change the name of the state of Kerala to Keralam in the first schedule of the constitution. Replying to a debate on the bill, Minister of State for Home Nityananda Rai said the Kerala Legislative Assembly had passed a resolution in 2024 requesting the centre to change the name of the state from Kerala to Keralam. He said the request in this regard was made because the name of the state in Malayalam is Keralam, while in the constitution it is written as Kerala. The minister said the Union Cabinet in February this year approved the proposal to change the name of the state to Keralam. Both Houses of Parliament today gave their approval for referring the Foreign Contribution Regulation Amendment Bill 2026 to the Joint Parliamentary Committee for further scrutiny. The bill aims to further amend the Foreign Contribution Regulation Act 2010. The objective of the bill is to make the use of foreign contributions more transparent and accountable. Minister of State for Home Nityananda Rai moved a motion in the Lok Sabha to refer the bill to a JPC comprising members of both the houses for wider consultations. The report of the inquiry committee investigating allegations concerning former Allahabad High Court judge Yashwant Verma was tabled in both the Houses of Parliament. The judge's inquiry committee investigating allegations concerning Yashwant Verma had submitted its report to the Lok Sabha Speaker Om Birla in May this year. The Lok Sabha has passed the Mines and Minerals Development and Regulation Amendment Bill 2026. When the House met at 3 p.m. after the second adjournment, Union Coal and Mines Minister G. Kishan Reddy moved the bill to further amend the Mines and Minerals Development and Regulation Act 1957. The bill aims to make India's mining sector more efficient, investment-friendly and well-equipped to fulfil the country's growing demand for critical minerals. Union Home Minister Amit Shah today said the government is fully prepared to discuss any issue, including the students' issue, and answer any questions raised by members in the Parliament. Speaking to reporters at Parliament premises, Mr. Shah said the government has nothing to

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0: 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The Railways Ministry has informed that the project has been sanctioned under Western Railway's ongoing umbrella work for construction of road over and under bridges, foot over bridges, drainage improvement and rebuilding of road over and under bridges. The situation in Pakistan-occupied Jammu and Kashmir POJK remains tense, with protesters raising questions about recent controversial elections conducted under the influence of Pakistani force, targeted killings and forced disappearances of innocent people and supply disruptions. India won 3 gold, 1 silver and 1 bronze on the third day of the Commonwealth Fencing Championship in Lagos, Nigeria today. Kanaka Lakshmi won gold in senior women's foil. Rajendran Shantimol Sharjan secured gold in senior men's EP. And with that, we end this news bulletin.
3: This is Akashvani Tura. Good evening, listeners, and welcome back to the studio for the Western instrumental music. Well, listeners, now you can listen to a track from Joe Satrani, and the numbers are Overdriver, followed by the number I Just Wanna Rock.

With those numbers, we wind up Western instrumental music for tonight. Thank you for being with us. After a few minutes, you can listen to Today in Parliament at 8:15 p.m., followed by Sports Scan at 8:30 p.m., Samachar Sandhya at 8:45 p.m., News at 9 at 9 p.m., Spotlight at 9:15 p.m., Bibit Bharati at 9:30 p.m., News in Hindi at 10 p.m., News in English at 10:05 p.m., and lastly, Bibit Bharati at 10:10 p.m. to 10:30 p.m., which will relay from Delhi Station. This is Akashwani Tour.

review of today's Parliament proceedings read by Reshma Tiwari. First, from the Rajya Sabha. The writer is Kumar Rahul of PTI. Parliament today passed a bill to rename Kerala as Keralam, with passage of the legislation in Rajya Sabha with a voice vote. Lok Sabha has already passed the Kerala Alteration of Name Bill 2026 yesterday. The move follows a resolution passed by the Kerala Legislative Assembly in 2024 urging the centre to change the state's name to Keralam. The Kerala Alteration of Name Bill provides for amendments to be made in the first schedule to the constitution by modifying the name of the state of Kerala as Keralam in accordance with Article 3 of the constitution. Replying to the debate, Union Minister of State for Home Nityanand Rai said, "The proposal to change the name of the state from Kerala to Keralam is not only a matter of pride for the people of Kerala, but also for all Indians. When we speak of One India, Best India, we celebrate the country's rich diversity of languages, cultures, traditions and art forms. Though these may appear different, together they reflect the spirit of a united India. India is our motherland, and the slogan Bharat Mata Ki Jai symbolizes our unity. Our traditions beautifully connect different regions of the country. In North India, no major celebration or religious ceremony is complete without the use of coconuts, which are closely associated with South India. Similarly, in many temples in the South, devotees receive offerings and prasadam prepared using wheat, a staple crop of North India. Thus, the cultural and spiritual traditions of North and South India complement each other. Keralam represents the emotions, heritage, and identity of the people of Kerala. Therefore, the proposal to adopt the name Keralam is a matter of pride for all of us as Indians." During the debate, Rashtriya Lok Morcha member Upendra Kushwaha demanded that the name of Patna be changed to Pataliputra. Supporting the bill, he said, "Bihar has a glorious historical legacy and that Pataliputra was once the capital of an ancient and prosperous empire." He expressed hope that the proposal would receive expeditious consideration. BJP member Shaumik Bhattacharya also called for changing the name of West Bengal to Paschim Bongo. He described the present name as a colonial era legacy and urged the government to consider the change in line with regional identity and cultural heritage. Vijay Chintakayala of TDP, A.A. Rahim of CPIM, Sudhanshu Trivedi and Leher Singh Siroya of BJP, Jose K. Mani of KCM, Sandosh Kumar P. of CPI, Harish Biran of IUML, R. Nazre of UPPL, L. K. Sudhish of DMDK participated into the debate. Minister of State for Social Justice and Empowerment Ramdas Athawale and Minister of State for Tourism Suresh Gopi also participated in the debate. The House also adopted motion to refer the Foreign Contribution Regulation Amendment Bill 2026 to a 31-member joint committee of Parliament. The motion was moved by Minister of State for Home Nityanand Rai and adopted by

votes vote in the upper house. Lok Sabha has already passed a motion to refer the Foreign Contribution Regulation Amendment Bill 2026 to a 31-member joint committee of parliament for further scrutiny amid strong opposition protests and demands for its withdrawal. The bill proposes tighter government oversight over non-governmental organizations and foreign funding in the country. It seeks to create a designated authority to manage and dispose of assets if an organization loses its FCRA license. Opposition parties have alleged that certain provisions of the bill could affect legitimate foreign funding for Christian NGOs and minority-run social welfare and educational institutions. The government has maintained that the proposed legislation is not religion-specific and is aimed at regulating foreign contributions. The upper house passed a bill to broaden the mandate of the National Cooperative Development Corporation, NCDC, to give loans and grants directly to cooperative societies in the country. It was passed by the Lok Sabha yesterday. The NCDC, a statutory organization under the Ministry of Cooperation, was established in 1963 under the National Cooperative Development Corporation Act 1962. Replying to the discussion in the upper house, Minister of State for Cooperation Muralidhar Mohol said the amendment does not involve any additional budgetary assistance from the government. He said the proposed changes are aimed at broadening the mandate and financial scope of the NCDC and making it more effective in line with the changing needs of the cooperative sector. The bill will enable the NCDC to provide loans and grants directly to cooperative societies and other entities engaged in cooperative development subject to prescribed conditions. It also allows the corporation, with the centre's approval, to participate in the share capital of cooperatives and related entities. The bill seeks to widen the institutional channels through which assistance may reach and strengthen the cooperative sector with cooperative societies, while cooperative societies will continue to remain the primary beneficiaries. Participating in the discussion on the National Cooperative Development Corporation Amendment Bill 2026, Janata Dal United member Sanjay Jha praised Bihar Chief Minister and Rajya Sabha member Nitish Kumar for abolishing the Agricultural Produce Market Committee or APMC system in Bihar, saying the move eliminated middlemen and ensured direct payment to farmers. Jha said, Bihar replaced the APMC system with procurement through primary agricultural credit societies, commonly known as PACs. He said farmers now receive payments directly into their bank accounts, which has improved transparency and efficiency. Jha also highlighted Nitish Kumar's contribution to strengthening the cooperative sector and promoting women's financial inclusion in Bihar. Members of the opposition INDIA bloc staged a walkout during the discussion on the bill. When the House reassembled at 2 p.m. after an earlier adjournment, Deputy Chairman Harivansh took up the bill for discussion. As BJP member Ram Rao Sakharam Vadkute began speaking on the bill, opposition members continued their protest. Leader of opposition Mallikarjun Kharge raised the issue of Amit Shah's absence from the House, saying it should not become a regular practice. Leader of the House JP Nadda rejected the charge and said the government was prepared for every discussion. Amid the exchanges, the chair directed the debate to continue, following which INDIA bloc members walked out of the house. Earlier, the house was adjourned without transacting any business following an uproar over BJP MP Sushmita Dev's alleged remarks against CPM's John Brittas. Soon after listed papers were laid on the table at the start of the day, Brittas raised the issue of him being targeted with the Lungi Wala slur by Dev. While Brittas found support in opposition ranks, treasury benches demanded that Dev be heard before passing any order. Amid a ruckus, Chairman C.P. Radhakrishnan, who ruled that he would call the MPs concerned to his chamber to discuss the issue, adjourned the proceedings till 2 p.m. Chairman C.P. Radhakrishnan expressed concern over discourteous and undignified comments being made in the House. He reminded members that India's culture is inclusive and respectful of diverse regional identities and urged them to avoid remarks that could hurt the sentiments of fellow members. Parliamentary Affairs Minister Kiran Rijiju and Leader of the House JP Nadda requested that Ms. Dev also be given an opportunity to present her version of events. The chairman said he would call the concerned members to his chamber to discuss the matter. Amid continued protests and slogan shouting,

by members from both sides, the House was adjourned till 2 p.m. And now a review of proceedings in the Lok Sabha. The writer is Asim Kamal of PTI. The Lok Sabha today passed the Mines and Minerals Development and Regulation Amendment Bill 2026 without a debate amidst an uproar by the opposition. The bill seeks to prevent states from levying additional taxes on mineral rights. With this bill, the centre seeks to take under its control the regulation of mineral-bearing lands having mineral contents in accordance with the parameters prescribed under the MMDR Act. Union Coal and Mines Minister G. Kishan Reddy moved the bill in the House for discussion and passage when the House reassembled at 3 p.m. after two previous adjournments due to protests by opposition members. Opposition members were raising slogans demanding a discussion on the alleged theft of donations from the Ram Temple in Ayodhya and a response from Home Minister Amit Shah on police action against protesting students last month. Opposing the bill, RSP's N.K. Premachandran stated that it goes against the constitution and the federal structure. The bill states that no tax, cess or such other levy should be imposed by the state government on mineral rights. Besides, the bill proposes to provide that any such tax, cess or other levy which is not deposited with the state government or recovered by it before the commencement of the MMDR Amendment Act 2026 would be deemed to be invalid at all material times. The minister said any regional disparity in fiscal impositions on minerals impacts public interest and that unbalanced imposition of steep taxes and levies will prompt the industry to completely bypass local supply lines, leading to suboptimal development of markets, increased transportation costs and the resultant pollution load. He said there is also a risk of an increase in imports of minerals despite having sufficient local mineral resources as domestic mineral supply becomes expensive. The minister said that excessive tax burden at the extraction stage or otherwise may ultimately increase the cost of goods and service and consequently the cost of living for the common citizen in the country. When the House reassembled at 2 p.m. after one adjournment in the morning, the Lok Sabha passed a motion to refer the Foreign Contribution Regulation Amendment Bill 2026 to a 31-member Joint Committee of Parliament for further scrutiny amid opposition protests and demands for its withdrawal. The motion moved by Minister of State for Home Nityanand Rai amid sloganeering by opposition MPs demanding the presence of Home Minister Amit Shah in the House provides for a committee comprising 21 members from the Lok Sabha and 10 from the Rajya Sabha. The members from the Lok Sabha will be nominated by Speaker Om Birla, while those from Rajya Sabha will be nominated by Chairman C.P. Radhakrishnan. The committee has been asked to submit its report to the Lok Sabha by the last day of the first week of the winter session of Parliament in 2026. Before the motion was passed, Congress MP K.C. Venugopal said the opposition had only just received information about sending the bill to a joint committee and alleged that the legislation was aimed at minorities and NGOs. He said this is clearly targeting minorities and NGOs. Venugopal said the Congress demands that the bill be withdrawn. Parliamentary Affairs Minister Kiran Rijiju rejected the charge, saying this is not targeted at any minority community. Rijiju said the Congress and other opposition parties had themselves been demanding that the bill be sent to a House committee. He said that if they have any reservations about the bill, they can speak in the JPC. BJP MP Jagdambika Pal, who was in the chair, said the government had agreed to the demand and therefore there would be a threadbare discussion in the joint parliamentary committee. Samajwadi Party MP Akhilesh Yadav said the entire opposition is against the FCRA bill and took a dig at Home Minister Amit Shah for not being present in the House. Referring to Rijiju's assertion that the proposed legislation was not against minorities, Yadav said the minister should clarify which bill they brought till date was not against minorities. DMK MP T.R. Balu also demanded that the bill be withdrawn. Responding to the opposition's allegations, Rijiju said he was making the assertion with responsibility and challenged Mr. Yadav to point out any provision in the bill that was against minorities. The bill was introduced in the Lok Sabha on March 25 and proposes tighter government oversight over non-governmental organizations and foreign funding in the country. It seeks to create a designated authority to manage and dispose of assets if an organization loses its FCRA license. Opposition parties have alleged that certain provisions

AM when it passed the mines and minerals bills. Amid opposition protests, Rijiju said the government was ready to start a debate immediately on the student protest over the NEET issue, and Home Minister Amit Shah has already written to the Speaker about this. He said the opposition should not run away from the debate when the Home Minister was ready to answer all their questions. As the standoff continued, with the Treasury benches also raising the issue of students' protest in Jharkhand, the House was adjourned by the chair till tomorrow 11 a.m. Earlier, in another development, the report of an inquiry committee that investigated allegations against Justice Yashwant Verma was also laid in the Lok Sabha during the proceedings. Verma was facing removal proceedings over the alleged discovery of unaccounted cash from his official residence. And that's all in Parliament Review.

0: 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नमस्कार।
1: Good evening. This is Akashvani. I am Valsa Williams with the news at 9. The headlines. Parliament passes bill to enhance funding and development of cooperative sector, also gives nod to legislation to rename state of Kerala as Keralam. Both houses refer Foreign Contribution Regulation Amendment Bill 2026 to Joint Parliamentary Committee for further scrutiny. Home Minister Amit Shah says he is ready for detailed discussion on NEET paper leak related issue, writes letter to Lok Sabha Speaker. Finance Minister Nirmala Sitharaman calls for greater private capital mobilization in BRICS economies for global growth. Heavy to extremely heavy rainfall likely over parts of Odisha and Gangetic West Bengal for next 2 days as low pressure forms over Bay of Bengal. And Indian fencing team clinches 5 medals, including 3 gold on third day of Commonwealth Championship in Nigeria. Parliament has passed the National Cooperative Development Corporation Amendment Bill 2026, with the Rajya Sabha approving it today. The Lok Sabha has already passed the bill. Minister of State for Cooperation Muralidhar Mohol moved the bill, which aims to further amend the National Cooperative Development Corporation Act 1962. The bill allows the corporation to undertake its activities in industrial goods. The legislation also allows the state governments to extend funding from the corporation to any entity engaged in cooperative development. The corporation can also provide loans and grants directly to any cooperative society or entity engaged in cooperative development. The Parliament has also passed the Kerala Alteration of Name Bill 2026, with the Rajya Sabha approving it today. The Lok Sabha had passed the legislation yesterday. The bill seeks to change the name of the state of Kerala to Keralam in the first schedule of the constitution. Replying to a debate on the bill, Minister of State for Home Nityanand Rai said the Kerala Legislative Assembly had passed a resolution in 2024 requesting the centre to change the name of the state from Kerala to Keralam. He said the request in this regard was made because the name of the state in Malayalam is Keralam, while in the constitution it is written as Kerala. We have a report.
2: Both the Houses of Parliament once again witnessed disruption following opposition uproar on various issues. Due to the ruckus, the question hour in both the Houses could not be taken up today. Lok Sabha could not take up the 0 hour as well, while the Rajya Sabha took it up for a brief period. Despite government's assurance that it is ready for a detailed discussion and reply on the issues raised, the opposition parties including Congress continued with their sloganeering. Post-lunch, the Rajya Sabha cleared the National Cooperative Development Corporation Amendment Bill 2026 and the Kerala Alteration of Name Bill 2026. Both Lok Sabha and the Rajya Sabha today gave their approval for referring the Foreign Contribution Regulation Amendment Bill 2026 to the Joint Parliamentary Committee for further scrutiny. Anupam Mishra, Akashvani News, Delhi.
1: The Lok Sabha has passed the Mines and Minerals Development and Regulation Amendment Bill 2026. When the House met at 3 p.m. after the second adjournment, Union Coal and Mines Minister G. Kishan Reddy moved the bill to further amend.

0: the Mines and Minerals Development and Regulation Act 1957. The bill aims to make India's mining sector more efficient, investment-friendly and well-equipped to fulfill the country's growing demand for critical minerals. Following the passage of the bill, the lower house was adjourned for the day. Both Houses of Parliament today gave their approval for referring the Foreign Contribution Regulation Amendment Bill 2026 to the Joint Parliamentary Committee for further scrutiny. The bill aims to further amend the Foreign Contribution Regulation Act 2010. The objective of the bill is to make the use of foreign contributions more transparent and accountable. Minister of State for Home Nityananda Rai moved a motion in the Lok Sabha to refer the bill to a JPC, comprising members of both the houses for wider consultations. The committee will consist of 21 members from the Lok Sabha nominated by the Speaker and 10 members from the Rajya Sabha nominated by the Chairman. The committee will submit its report to the House by the last day of the first week of the winter session. The report of the inquiry committee investigating allegations concerning former Allahabad High Court Judge Yashwant Verma was tabled in both Houses of Parliament. The Judges Inquiry Committee investigating allegations concerning Yashwant Verma had submitted its report to the Lok Sabha Speaker Om Birla in May this year. The committee was constituted by Mr. Birla on the 12th of August last year to probe the allegations levelled against Justice Verma after a sum of burnt cash was found at his official residence in New Delhi. Parliamentary Affairs Minister Kiran Rijiju has said that Home Minister Amit Shah wrote a letter to Lok Sabha Speaker Om Birla stating once again that he is open to having a detailed discussion on the several incidents that took place during the protest on the NEET paper leak issue. Talking to reporters in Parliament complex, the minister said the government itself is saying that it is ready for a discussion and will provide answers, but the opposition does not want to hear the answers and is shying away from the discussion.
1: The government wants a discussion in Parliament while the opposition is running away from it. This is difficult to imagine because in a parliamentary democracy, it is usually the opposition that demands a discussion and the government that responds. But here, the government itself is saying that it is ready for a discussion and will give answers, while the opposition does not want to hear those answers and is walking away. We have repeatedly said that we want a discussion, but they are not agreeing to it.
0: In Jharkhand, despite several rounds of talks and assembly gherao, no breakthrough has been reached between the government and the protesting students. The students are demanding cancellation of the 2024 JSSC-CGL examination, through which more than 2,000 candidates have already been appointed in various government departments. The state government maintains that the examination cannot be cancelled at this stage, citing judicial scrutiny by the Jharkhand High Court and the Supreme Court and the ongoing CID investigation. The protesters, however, have questioned the credibility of the CID probe and have cited the arrest of Abhay Tiwari, linked to the examination outsourcing agency TDAPL, as one of the grounds for their allegations. This is Akashvani giving you the news. For quick news updates round the clock, follow us on our X handle at AIR News Alerts. And for details of stories and more, log on to our website www.newsonair.gov.in and download News on AIR app. Welcome back. You're with us on the news at 9. Union Finance Minister Nirmala Sitharaman has said that public capital should act as a catalyst for private investment rather than a substitute for it. Addressing a seminar in Jaipur on the role of the new development bank in mobilizing private capital in BRICS member countries, Ms. Sitharaman said BRICS economies are among the major engines of global growth, but they also face challenges in attracting private capital. The finance minister highlighted the role of multilateral development banks in reducing investment risks, making projects more financially viable and strengthening investor confidence, thereby helping mobilize private capital on a larger scale. The seminar is being held as part of the BRICS finance ministers and central bank governors meeting in Jaipur under India's BRICS chairship 2026 with the objective of strengthening cooperation on global economic and financial issues. Union Commerce and Industry Minister Piyush Goyal has urged Indian businesses and citizens

0: to adopt fair trading practices, promote recycling and reuse, and encourage a circular economy while taking Indian products and services to global markets. The minister said this while addressing the inaugural ceremony of Bharatiya Vyapari Mahotsav 2026 in New Delhi today. Highlighting the government's trade initiatives, he said free trade agreements signed over the last 4 years cover 38 developed nations with a combined GDP of $60 trillion.
1: India's emergence as a rising power is being witnessed by the entire world today. Countries across the globe want to strengthen their trade relations with India. It has been clear to the world that India's economy, which stands at $4 trillion today, is poised to become $30 trillion economy by 2047 when we celebrate 100 years of independence.
0: Indian Railways has approved 153 crore rupee construction project of a four-lane road overbridge at Giratpur-Ahmedabad section of Western Railway. The Railways Ministry has informed that the project has been sanctioned under Western Railway's ongoing umbrella work for construction of road over and under bridges, foot over bridges, drainage movement and drainage improvement and rebuilding of road over and under bridges. The ministry said the railway bridge portion will have a total length of 106 metres. It will comprise two composite girders of 53 metres each. Indian Railways has also approved the provision of coverage version 4.0 on 660 route kilometre of the Izzat Nagar division of Northeastern Railway at an estimated cost of 295 crore rupees. The Ministry of Railways informed that coverage version 4.0 has been approved under the umbrella work provision of coverage with communication backbone of long-term evolution on balanced sections of Indian Railways. As part of the Har Ghar Tiranga campaign in Jammu and Kashmir, the Riasi District Administration today organized a Tiranga boat rally in the River Chenab as part of the celebrations marking 150 years of Vande Mataram, with the aim of fostering patriotic spirit among the people ahead of the Independence Day celebrations. The rally provided a unique and adventurous platform to celebrate the spirit of patriotism, with the tricolour fluttering proudly against the scenic backdrop of the Chenab. In Chhattisgarh, the tribal-dominated Bastar region, once severely affected by Maoist violence, is witnessing a Tiranga Yatra. A large number of youth are participating in the Tiranga Yatra, along with Deputy Chief Minister Vijay Sharma.
2: The Bastar Tiranga Yatra began today from Narayanpur with the message of peace, unity and nation building. The Yatra was flagged off by representatives of various communities. It is being led by Chhattisgarh Deputy Chief Minister and Home Minister Vijay Sharma and will pass through remote tribal areas of Bastar, including places that had earlier witnessed major Maoist incidents. The three-day Yatra will conclude on the 14th of August at Karregutta Hill in Bijapur district, where the national flag will be hoisted. Deputy Chief Minister Vijay Sharma said that the Tiranga Yatra aims to convey a message to the country and the world that Maoist insurgency has now come to an end in these areas. Vikalp Shukla, Akashwani News, Raipur.
0: The Central Board of Secondary Education, CBSE, today announced the Class 12 Supplementary Examination 2026 results. Students can check their result through DigiLocker results portal at the results.digilocker.gov.in. A rare and spectacular total solar eclipse is taking place today. What is being described as a once-in-a-generation celestial event, the total eclipse is passing across parts of the Northern Hemisphere, including Greenland, Iceland, Northern Russia, the Atlantic Ocean, Spain and parts of Portugal, with a deep partial eclipse visible across the UK and Europe. The Intermeteorological Department has predicted the formation of a low-pressure area over the North Bay of Bengal in the next 12 hours, leading to extremely heavy rainfall expected in Odisha and Gangetic West Bengal today and tomorrow. The Weather Department said heavy rainfall conditions are also likely to prevail over Karnataka, East Uttar Pradesh, Gujarat, Tamil Nadu, Karaikal, Puducherry. The Indian fencing team collected 3 gold, 1 silver and 1 bronze medal across various senior individual events on the third day of the Commonwealth Championships at Lagos in Nigeria.

0: today. And now before we end the bulletin, the headlines once again. Parliament passes bill to enhance funding and development of cooperative sector. Also gives nod to legislation to rename state of Kerala as Kerala. Both houses refer foreign contribution regulation amendment bill 2026 to joint parliamentary committee for further scrutiny. Home Minister Amit Shah says he is ready for detailed discussion on NEET paper leak related issue, writes letter to Lok Sabha Speaker. Finance Minister Nirmala Sitharaman calls for greater private capital mobilization in BRICS economies for global growth. Heavy to extremely heavy rainfall likely over parts of Odisha and Gangetic West Bengal for next 2 days as low pressure forms over Bay of Bengal. That is all in the news at 9. Good night.
1: Spotlight. This is Akashvani. In the program Spotlight, now we bring you a discussion on Mines and Minerals Development and Regulation Amendment Bill 2026. The participants are Sanjeev Chopra, senior journalist, and Nishit Kumar, anchor.
2: The Centre has introduced the Mines and Minerals Development and Regulation MMDR Amendment Bill 2026 in the Lok Sabha, proposing a series of reforms aimed at making India's mining sector more efficient, investment-friendly, and better equipped to meet the country's growing demand for critical minerals. And to discuss more about it, we are joined in by senior journalist Sanjeev Chopra. Mr. Chopra, welcome to the show.
3: Thank you.
2: First of all, we'll begin with you telling us about the salient features of this bill.
3: Yeah, this bill is primarily aimed at amending the Mines and Minerals Development Regulation Act of 1957. Now, this bill ensures that the mining areas, you know, any mineral-bearing lands having mineral content in accordance with the parameters of, the MMDR Act, will be now under the control of the central government. And, the government has also imposed another clause whereby no state can impose any kind of levy, tax or royalty of any kind on the extraction of minerals in their respective states, which till now was going on and was affecting the profitability of the sector. Now, this bill was passed by the Lok Sabha, today without much discussion. And it is likely to come up in the Rajya Sabha tomorrow before and after that, the president will enact this law.
2: Right. So you mentioned that the bill aims to prohibit state governments from imposing taxes, cess or levies on mineral rights or mineral bearing lands without the central government's permission, or if at all the central government makes some rules or regulations in that direction. Now, if we talk of the federal structure of the country, how far do you see this bill kind of having that kind of an overarching influence on the federal structure of the country?
3: Till now, the states actually can levy taxes on mineral rights under entry 50 of the state list. Now, since several states were imposing all kinds of levies and taxes and cesses on the extraction of minerals in the respective states, the Supreme Court had also, approved this levy of tax in its judgment in July 2024.
2: Yes.
3: And whereby, allowing states, mineral rich states, to levy taxes on extraction of minerals in their respective states. Now, this bill, seeks to annul all such things, and states can no longer levy any kind of tax on mineral-rich land, which will now come under the purview of the central government. Mm-hmm. So it will be regulated by the central government, and no such levy of taxes can be done by any state government. Mm-hmm. Now, if you see that minerals constitute an important natural resource in our country, and they are different minerals are concentrated in different parts of the country. Now, states may claim that, this mineral is extracted from land under our jurisdiction. But the minerals are utilized for the country's economic growth overall.
2: Correct.
3: So it is important, and this is important because India is moving towards self-reliance and India is moving towards Viksit Bharat by 2047. And this is very important. So this amendment in the bill should not be taken as an attack on federalism or something of that kind, because this will bring in uniformity in the mineral sector, in the mining sector. So right now what is happening is that some state is levying some

0: kind of tax, the another state is levying a different kind of tax on the same mineral, thereby making it, you know, unremunerative, making mining unremunerative, unprofitable, and it is available at different rates in different parts of the country. So the center wanted to bring in uniformity as well as full control so that there'll be the minerals can be used for overall economic development of the country.
1: Right. So Mr. Chopra, if you talk of bringing in uniformity and all, but as the bill seeks to kind of do away with the states kind of having that power of imposing levies and taxes and all, so how does the bill kind of propose to more than offset or compensate the state governments, which probably they would be losing by not imposing taxes and levies?
0: No, states would certainly lose, but not to that an extent. You know, the bill empowers the central government to lay down certain conditions, and those conditions will be applicable to states also. It's not that the center is going to take all the money and all the taxes.
1: All right.
0: The states will also get the taxes, but there'll be certain conditions, you know, the already pre-laid conditions.
1: Okay.
0: So there'll not be any arbitrariness on the part of the state, you know, on the imposition of tax. So everything will be under preconditions. And if you see that mineral resources are very finite and concentrated in a few states.
1: Right.
0: And their extraction and management have to be guided by long-term national goals, you know, of sustainable, equitable and uniform development of the entire country. So this is very important. You know, for example, I can tell you that states coal is available in Jharkhand, Chhattisgarh, Madhya Pradesh, or even
1: West Bengal to an extent.
0: Now, you know, at one point, there may be different state governments of different political parties ruling in these states. So one political party decides to impose a heavy penalty because heavy tax on a particular mineral. The other state has imposed a less tax. So there was no uniformity. Correct. And a miner who was mining in one state was burdened by that particular state through the imposition of more tax, whereas another miner in another state mining the same mineral was given concession of less tax. So the center wanted to bring in uniformity, and by doing so, by taking control of all mineral-rich land, you know, the center will now bring in uniformity all over because it's done in public interest.
1: Right.
0: You know, an unbalanced imposition of steep taxes and levies will prompt the industry to bypass local supplies, and they can also, you know, sometimes the imported mineral is cheaper than the one produced within the country.
1: Right.
0: So this will also affect the long-term
1: economy of the country as well.
0: Economy of the country.
1: Yes.
0: The outflow of foreign precious foreign resources.
1: Correct.
0: And you know, the state is not developing. You know, the resources, our country's resources, are going to another country through the import.
1: Correct.
0: So this will also be ensured.
1: You talk of uniformity, bringing in uniformity once this bill goes through the parliament. Now, talking purely from the point of view of the miner or the private party or the leaseholder, how does this bill kind of propose or bring in place a kind of a level playing field, that is one, and kind of incentivize them more or bring in more transparency, if you may say so?
0: This is exactly what this bill is trying to do, because one, there is uniformity in tax. Any miner who is supposed to mine in any particular area, the center is going to impose the same kind of tax on extraction of minerals. You know, this till now, there was, the industry was alleging that there was heavy tax burden in the sector. You know, there was one tax which was imposed by the center which grants the mining license. And the states used to levy additional taxes or levies or cess in whatever kind, you know, additionally. So there was unpredictable introduction of taxes. As I said, you know, for example, limestone, Jharkhand was imposing 160 rupees per ton tax, whereas Tamil Nadu was imposing 200 per ton tax. So there was disparity in the tax imposition by different states.
1: Right.
0: So which was making the, you know, and multiple taxes were also making the production or dispatch of minerals expensive. You know, it was not cost remunerative and the industry was feeling burdened. So with this amendment, the industry, there'll be a relief for the industry and there'll be much more investment in the mining sector coming in the next few years because of this uniformity across the country. And this will also help in extraction of more minerals and its uses, critical minerals and its uses within the country as we move towards self-reliance and achieving the goal of Viksit Bharat by 2047.
1: Even as you mentioned about the critical minerals, Mr. Chopra, all of us know that how consequential or how important the critical minerals have come in today's life when it comes to, if we take the electric vehicles or semiconductor industry.

0: industry, so on and so forth. So is there something in this bill which talks about the critical minerals exploration and all?
1: The government has taken several measures for production of critical minerals within the country and stopped their import. For example, these days, semiconductors, chips are being manufactured in India. You know, US companies have invested in Gujarat. Two companies are already in production.
0: Yeah.
1: So the government has taken all these measures so that India becomes self-reliant in the use of critical minerals and should not be dependent on any other country, because dependence during the times of crisis leads to a problem. For example, during the West Asia crisis, which is currently still on, you know, this has lifted the crude oil prices, the global crude oil prices, to a huge level. Now, India, about 80 to 90% of its, used to import earlier, of its requirements from across the world.
0: True.
1: You know, and majority of which, 60 to 70% was coming from the Gulf region, which has now been affected. So this sent our economy in a tizzy because of more
0: dependence
1: on, you know, and
0: on imports.
1: When and prices go up, so foreign resources,
0: the volatility
1: outgo
0: and all,
1: has also been big.
0: Yeah.
1: And so dependence within the country and no dependence on any other country.
0: Right.
1: So self-reliant is the key.
0: So, Mr. Chopra, there is one point in this bill which talks of invalidation of dues, meaning it declares the unpaid or unrecovered past state levies from before the amendment invalid, though already collected funds are non-refundable. We'd like to understand more about it.
1: Through this bill, the government has also introduced another section in the MMDR Act, which the section is called Section 9D. Now, this clearly says that any taxes, levies or cesses already collected by the state governments on the extraction of minerals will not be refunded to any party after this amendment bill is enacted. This also ensures that anybody who's any miner who's not paid those taxes till now, till the bill is enacted, the states cannot claim that from retrospective effect.
0: Okay.
1: The states will have no right to claim that kind that tax, you know, once the bill is enacted. So on the one hand, no tax collected so far can be refunded. On the other hand, no previously accounted for tax can be collected anymore once this bill is passed by both houses and enacted.
0: Absolutely. There have been a lot of talk over the years of e-auction and all of the mines and so on and so forth, things like that. How do you think this particular bill, the amendment bill that is, could serve in furthering that cause more?
1: You know, if you recollect earlier, you know, there have been large scale allocations in previous governments that the central government used to allot mines and mining licenses to parties which were known
0: whims
1: to them
0: and fancies,
1: for extraneous considerations, or through with the use of money, power or influence. So this will not happen anymore, because after this government came to power, that there should be e-auction and there should be transparency in allotment of mining licenses. So now there is e-auction. All critical minerals, all kinds of minerals and mining is done through auctions, be it coal or any other minerals. However, you know, once this control is now taken by the central government through this amendment bill, there will still be a challenge of checking the illegal mining, because the wherewithal to implement the law, to enforce the law, still lies with the states.
0: State government, correct.
1: So the state governments will have to, you know, check this, because the center does not have that enforcement wherewithal.
0: Right.
1: So this challenge continues to be there, because large-scale illegal mining continues in some states, in some areas, and obviously it happens with the consent and with the connivance of the state authorities. So this will remain a challenge. However, this bill will ensure uniformity and more investment in the sector and making it more profitable, and the use of minerals for the overall country's development and achieving the goals of Viksit Bharat.
0: Yes, clarion call by the Prime Minister of kind of pulling up all the sectors towards furtherance of that goal of Viksit Bharat by 2047. Now, how does this bill kind of, you know, further that cause more?
1: This bill, as I said, you know, this will ensure more investment in the mining sector and make the industry more profitable. There is already transparency has been brought in through e-auctions and no preferences for any particular. And since there'll be more investment coming in this sector, there'll be more availability of critical minerals within the country and less dependence on any other country. So self-reliance, the goal of self-reliance and the goal of Viksit Bharat will be achieved through this amendment.
0: And thereby also kind of preserving the precious forex,
1: that's
0: the
1: right,
0: foreign exchange.

This is Akashvani, the news read by Valsa Williams. Parliament has passed the National Cooperative Development Corporation Amendment Bill 2026, with the Rajya Sabha approving it today. The Lok Sabha has already passed the bill. Minister of State for Cooperation, Muralidhar Mohol, moved the bill, which aims to further amend the National Cooperative Development Corporation Act 1962. The bill allows the corporation to undertake its activities in industrial goods. The legislation also allows the state governments to extend funding from the corporation to any entity engaged in cooperative development. The corporation can also provide loans and grants directly to any cooperative society or entity engaged in cooperative development. The Parliament has passed the Kerala Alteration of Name Bill 2026, with the Rajya Sabha approving it today. The Lok Sabha had passed the legislation yesterday. The bill seeks to change the name of the state of Kerala to Keralam in the first schedule of the constitution. Replying to a debate on the bill, Minister of State for Home Nityananda Rai said the Kerala Legislative Assembly had passed a resolution in 2024 requesting the centre to change the name of the state from Kerala to Keralam. He said the request in this regard was made because the name of the state in Malayalam is Keralam, while in the constitution it is written as Kerala. Both Houses of Parliament today gave their approval for referring the Foreign Contribution Regulation Amendment Bill 2026 to the Joint Parliamentary Committee for further scrutiny. The bill aims to further amend the Foreign Contribution Regulation Act 2010. The objective of the bill is to make the use of foreign contributions more transparent and accountable. Minister of State for Home Nityananda Rai moved a motion in the Lok Sabha to refer the bill to a JPC, comprising members of both houses, for wider consultations. The committee will consist of 21 members from the Lok Sabha, nominated by the Speaker, and 10 members from the Rajya Sabha, nominated by the Chairman. The committee will submit its report to the House by the last day of the first week of the winter session. The Rajya Sabha also approved the motion to nominate 10 members from its side to the Joint Committee for consideration of the SCRA Amendment Bill 2026. Parliamentary Affairs Minister Kiran Rijiju has said Home Minister Amit Shah wrote a letter to Lok Sabha Speaker Om Birla, stating once again that he is open to having a detailed discussion on the several incidents that took place during the protest on the NET paper leak issue. Talking to reporters in Parliament complex, the minister said the government itself is saying it is ready for a discussion and will provide answers, but the opposition does not want to hear the answers and is shying away from the discussion. Union Finance Minister Nirmala Sitharaman has said public capital should act as a catalyst for private investment rather than a substitute for it. Addressing a seminar in Jaipur on the role of the New Development Bank in mobilizing private capital in BRICS member countries, Ms. Sitharaman said BRICS economies are among the major engines of global growth, but they also face challenges in attracting private capital. The finance minister highlighted the role of multilateral development banks in reducing investment risks, making projects more financially viable and strengthening investor confidence, thereby helping mobilize private capital on a larger scale. The seminar is being held as part of the BRICS Finance Ministers and Central Bank Governors meeting in Jaipur under India's BRICS Chairship 2026, with the objective of strengthening cooperation on global economic and financial issues. In Jharkhand, despite several rounds of talks and assembly gherao, no breakthrough has been reached between the government and the protesting students. The students are demanding cancellation of the 2024 JSSC-CGL examination, through which more than 2,000 candidates have already been appointed in various government departments. The state government maintains that the examination cannot be cancelled at this stage, citing judicial scrutiny by the Jharkhand High Court and the Supreme Court.

rangod ana simang bun kame Delhi station ni program rangko khna sunamat naha aru yarang baksa dal thamna don sugumun program rangba yanon bun naha khna thum sengapat lakon mathela baksa walnam yan akashwani tura jai hind.